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This is not how I woke up, but it's how I look now. If you leave with me, we'll be on till morn. Then we rinse and repeat.

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3: 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I wanna dance right now, I wanna dance right now.

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2: That fucker looked like a chicken. 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

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Two in the morning and the party still jumping. Two in the morning and the party still jumping. Two in the morning and the party still jumping. 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Why you motherfuckers bounce to this?

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1: Here's my key, philosophy. 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

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Sing house music all night long. 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

0: 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It's that energy on the dance floor that I think has, you know, helped house music completely thrive from there. There's definitely like the leftover hippie vibes from the 60s and 70s, I think. It's just a great place to go out. There's something going on every night. You meet people there, fun. It's just, yeah, I love it.
1: San Francisco, where's your disco?

0: hell is going on here?
1: I first moved there in 1999. I was supposed to go out there for like a semester of college, and I ended up never leaving. It's that energy on the dance floor that I think has, you know, helped house music completely thrive from there. There's definitely like the leftover hippie vibes from the 60s and 70s, I think. 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There's something going on every night of the week, and people there are fun, and it's just, yeah, I love it.
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1: Hypnosis is a state of human consciousness involving focused attention, reduced peripheral awareness, and an enhanced capacity to respond to suggestion. 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

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This is the raid. 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This is the raid. Single file. This is the raid. Attention.